in 1982. I guess you'll call it self-titled because there was no title to the 7-inch. It wasn't attributed to a specific song. But from the A side of said 7-inch, it's Newtones here on Viva La Bach.

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This is Beeler Street with Mr. K. And we're on every Wednesday at 2. You just finished listening to Chris Whitley and Jeff Lang.

like the songs addressing matters social and political. Concerning war, you'll find I am particularly critical. I can't abide misogynistic movies, pornographic, or the slaughter of the elephants in India and Africa. When I'm not busy singing songs opposing all oppression, you'll find me with my tape deck at the local Irish session. I've recorded Celtic, I like Southern Appalachian. From Texas, swing to Klezmer.

0: Some great picking there by Jeremy Stevens.
1: As I was walking home from school one day, I took a wrong turn and I lost my way. And there, right there, was a bear, and he didn't have much to say. So I gave that bear a rocket.

not a cold Kentucky rain out there. It's more of a muggy Pennsylvania rain. Elvis getting us started here in the 12 o'clock hour, 12:04. Much more music time. Afternoon, sports fans, it is I, your Deacon of Doobop, yourself a swing.

tough outing for Paul Skeens last night. The Cincinnati Reds beat Pittsburgh Pirates by a score of 6-4. It's the Bucks and Reds again today at PNC Park.

0: Hello?
1: Hello?
0: Oh, hi. How are you doing?
1: I'm fine.
0: Something I can help you with?
1: No, it's just running the door's open. I wonder if you do.
0: Okay, why don't you go sit down over there?

0: 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On Radio 9 with Jay Thurber at 154. Much more music time. New music from...
1: You can probably tell from the speed of our return that exit was fraudulent.
0: Right, that'll do, guys. That'll just do. From the Kingston Trio, live at the Hungry Eye here on Radio 9. More new music coming your way from Michelle David and the True Tones. That'll be after we take care of your sports weather. And this brief message, support for 88.3.

0: Ed, have you ever had your glands SRAMed?
1: No, sir.
0: Yes, well, I believe Tommy Newsom has had his glands SRAMed a few times.
1: Yes. Yes.
0: Like Doc over there, that's how he got that jacket that Doc is wearing tonight. And his glands, if you've ever had your glands SRAMed, you know how painful it could be. There is a hazardous weather outlook. What the hell was that? You have a hazardous weather outlook for next week. Temperatures near 100 degrees Tuesday through Friday of next week. For today, a chance of showers and thunderstorms with a high of 79. Showers and thunderstorms likely overnight with a low of 65. Sunday, slight chance of showers, maybe a thunderstorm, partly sunny, high near 84. Monday, mostly sunny, high 89. Then on Tuesday, Wednesday, Thursday, sunny and hot, high all of those days near 100 degrees. Right now, just ahead of much more music on the Jay Thurber Show, 73 in Washington County, 71 in Beaver County. It's 75 outside our weather window here in downtown McKeesport. Street level at the corner of Forbes and Morwood in Oakland. 73 right now at WRCT. 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

afternoon from noon until 3. 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Some showers passing through the area. Check your forecast in about 15 minutes. 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

Danielle's going out by request for Ohio File. From 1966, we've got some new music coming up right after we take care of your forecast in just a couple of minutes, so stay tuned for that. Don't forget, at 3 o'clock, over most of these same frequently frequented frequencies, it's Smooth, Relaxing, and Easy with Eric O'Brien. And this is Jimmy Jones.

a very simple mind. Because I'm very simple-minded, I'm sorry. 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Here's Shirley and Liz.

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You're listening to Smooth, Relaxing, and Easy. 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
0: Allora.
1: Vai,
0: Paolo. 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
1: Arrivi anche in casa. Ma che verità.
2: Where are these? Are these made in Malaysia?
3: Yes.
2: Okay. Yeah. Yeah, I hope so. So this is in Malaysia.
4: Just now, before they are green.
2: Oh, really?
4: I like the green one, not the yellow one now.

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You represent the World House that Martin Luther King talked about. He enlarged us, and he connected every community in this country to every community around the world. He said, injustice anywhere is a threat to justice everywhere.

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